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1: You're inside the Sweat Hotel. Who am I speaking to?
2: Hi, my name is Tracy, and I have my girl, Tracy.
3: Hello.
1: Hey, how you doing, baby? What's going on with you?
2: We're calling about the topic.
1: Okay, let's go.
2: Okay, well, for me, I think it would take for a man to actually cheat, because once you get old and much more mature, there are certain things that you look out for, and, you know, cheating is not a good thing once you get older. When you're younger, you kind of put up with it, but not when you get older. So cheating would definitely be a reason, you know, to get fed up and walk out. The disrespect, yeah.
1: Okay, baby girl. All right. Now, what does your girl have to say about it?
3: I would agree. I would say obsessive cheating as well. Things that are no longer acceptable in a relationship. You know, you can't just settle. There's always someone better to treat you like a queen, and it's not even right to just accept what's being brought to the table. So, yeah, I'll be obsessed with cheating as well.
1: Okay, baby girl. Well, thank y'all for checking in. I appreciate you.
3: Okay.

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1: They say when a woman's fed up, there's nothing you can do about it. 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That is tonight's topic. You're inside the Sweat Hotel. Who am I speaking to?
2: Annette.
1: Hey, Annette. How you doing, baby? What's going on with you tonight?
2: I'm calling about your topic.
1: Okay, Annette. What can I do for you?
2: Yes. What I like about a man is a cheating. When you know he's cheating, he's trying to lie in your face and a nosy, all in your business, knowing he's doing wrong, but want to go all through your stuff and being nosy and worry about what you're doing when he know he ain't doing right.
1: So that's basically when you'll be fed up with him, huh?
2: Yeah, fed up with him.

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1: You're inside the Sweat Hotel. Who am I speaking to?
2: Hey, Tamika.
1: Hey, Tamika. How you doing, baby? What can I do for you today?
2: I was calling about the question on what's a good reason to leave your man.
1: What is your reason for leaving your man if you had to leave one?
2: A good reason because he had too many children and requested a DNA test, and he didn't want to do it. He told me it was none of my business.
1: I'm not laughing, but, you know, I thought it would be something else, but that's a good one. Well, that's a good reason for you to leave your man.
2: Yes, it is.
1: All right, baby girl. Well, thank you for checking in. I appreciate you.
2: Yes, sir.
1: You're inside the Sweat Hotel. Who am I speaking to?
3: Veronica.
1: Hey, Veronica. How you doing, baby?
3: I'm good. How are you?
1: I'm good. I'm good. What can I do for you tonight?
3: I was calling about your topic tonight.
1: Okay. What's the one thing that you would be fed up to walk out and walk out the door?
3: When they put their hands on me. I grew up watching my mom get beat by my stepdad, and that's just the one thing that I can't take.
1: Okay. I respect that. I understand that totally. All right, baby girl. Well, thank you for checking in. I appreciate you.
3: You're welcome. I love you, Keith.
1: Love you too, baby girl. Bye-bye.
3: Bye.
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That was Proverbs 3 from Todd Delaney. That boy's a worship singer and so anointed. Todd Delaney, Proverbs 3. Now listen, usually we put our shout-outs right here, but I want to do something a little different. Being that you heard from DJ T-Storm yesterday with the praise break, and he told you how that song that he just did just to do hit, and it hit heavy, and it's on the charts. I'm going to play that song for you right now. Here's DJ T-Storm, not with the praise break, but with his own song. It's

0: Nephew. Thank you. Coming up next, it is Ask the CLO, our Chief Love Officer, Steve Harvey, in the building right after this.
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6: 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Coming up, we'll play a round of Would You Rather. 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

You know, one time things got so bad until I had to go to one of my friends and talk to him. And I told him, I said, you know, I'm having problems with the woman that I love. It seems that I call her on the phone and I just can't get her to answer. And then I went to her house and I saw a car parked in the driveway. I knocked on the door, but still my knocks went unanswered. And then I went home and I watched television until television went off. And then I played my records until I just didn't want to hear them anymore. And finally I went to bed, but I found myself waking up a few hours later. And the tears were running down my face. And my friend told me, he said, Lenny, you just ought to forget about her. But I told my friend, I said, you know, maybe you've never been in love like I've been in love.

We got Snoop, Pharrell, and Uncle Charlie on WDAS with Philly's Best. R&B and throwbacks. I'm Patty Jackson. Good morning. What's the 411? Did you know that we've teamed up with Ashley Furniture? We have. And we're giving away $2,500 at the top of the hour. You're going to hear a keyword. 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It's coming up at 11 this morning. Our music series, Gone But Not Forgotten, has returned. 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

0: We've got New Edition on WDAS with Philly's Best, R&B and Throwbacks, and I Need a Winner. 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Stay with us.
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0: We've got Usher on WDAS with Philly's Best R&B and Throwbacks. Good morning, I'm Patty Jackson. We're gearing up for Sister Strut. 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

0: We've got SZA and Snooze on WDAS. We're Philly's best. R&B and throwbacks and Patty Jackson. 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

0: WDAS, we're Philly's best R&B and throwback. Stevie Wonder, great song for a great day and all I do. I'm Patty Jackson. Thanks for joining me. How about some commercial-free music? Mm-hmm. I got some new music from Jill Scott. We've got Mary J. Blige, Beyonce, Silk Sonic, Soul to Soul, October London, and new music from Omarion. Are you ready? We are going commercial-free next.
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11: Ebglyss, lebrikizumab, LBKZ, a 250 mg per 2 mL injection, is a prescription medicine used to treat adults and children 12 years of age and older who weigh at least 88 pounds or 40 kilograms with moderate to severe eczema, also called atopic dermatitis, that is not well controlled with prescription therapies used on the skin or topicals, or who cannot use topical therapies. 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

0: We've got Luther Vandross on WDAS. I'm Patty Jackson. Thanks for joining me. This is the latest from Jill Scott in Lifting Me Up.
1: I am the best I can, joyful woman. But life ain't always sweet. I gotta keep acknowledging myself. 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

I like that. Won't you do that there? Come on. Pick it up, pick it up, pick it up. I like that.

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We've got Beyonce on WDAS and Love on Top. I'm Patty Jackson. We're inside an hour's worth of commercial-free music. Here's Marvin Gaye.

It's Silk Sonic on a Wednesday afternoon in Love's Train. I'm Patty Jackson. Thanks so much for joining us. Nothing but great songs all day long. Here's Usher and Summer Walker.

It's Soul to Soul on WDAS with Philly's Best R&B and Throwbacks. I'm Patty Jackson. What's the 411? Today, our crew is going to be out and about. We're gearing up for Sister Strut. This is our 9th annual Breast Cancer Awareness Walk. It's a 3K Saturday, June 20th. We're going to be at Stateside Live, but today, our crew is going to be at the Boost Mobile, 5619 North Broad from 4 until 6. You can pick up a t-shirt. You can even register for Sister Strut. So go down today and meet the crew. We're gearing up for Odun Day. Odun Day is Sunday. The central point is 23rd and South. And from there, it springs off into like 16 blocks. It's going to be the 51st celebration. And Belle Biv DeVoe is going to be the special musical guest. And they hit the stage at 5:30. Everything starts at 10 in the morning. Let's get back into the music, everybody. Nothing but great songs. Here's October London.

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You gon' remember my name. 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

We've got Chris Brown on WDAS with Philly's Best R&B and Throwbacks. Good afternoon. I'm Patty Jackson. We've got the Force MDs.

0: darling, yeah. 105.3 WDAS with Philly's best R&B and throwbacks. I'm Patty Jackson. The heat wave starts today. Yes, you're going to feel the humidity, but we have money to cool you off. Mm-hmm. We teamed up with Ashley Furniture, and at the top of the hour, it's your shot at winning $2,500. You're going to hear it. 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Type it in. Your shot. Your shot at $2,500. Who needs some money to cool off? Well, that keyword is coming up and more great music is on the way too. We've got the latest from Kim. We've got Whitney Houston and more of your favorites. Stay with us.
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We've got Jade on WDAS. I'm Patty Jackson. This guy is coming to the Dell Music Center this summer. Get your tickets. He puts on the best show. The night will be Kim and Tamia. This is the latest from Kim. One Love, WDAS.

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We've got Coco Jones on WDAS with Philly's Best, R&B and Throwbacks, and Patty Jackson. What's the 411? The excitement is in the air here in Philadelphia with the FIFA World Cup. Facts that you should know, Philadelphia is hosting 6 of these World Cup games. And the very first one in Philly is going to be this Sunday. Everything is happening at the Link. But guess what? They're not calling it the Link. It's been renamed Philadelphia Stadium. And the FIFA Fun Fest, which is taking place in Lemon Hill, Fairmount Park, that opens officially tomorrow. The visitors are coming. The excitement is in the air. Pack your patience when it comes to traffic. Now, down at the Reading Terminal, they're doing something really interesting because the outside, I guess you could say like under the shed, can't drive down that street no more. It's been renamed Summertime Plaza, with food, with vendors. You can sit outside and you can eat and have a great time as they welcome all the visitors to our city. Let's get back into the music on a Wednesday afternoon. We've got Brandy.

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0: Kamala Harris.
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0: Is this Frankie?
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0: Sharon V. It's up next to 105.3 WDAS, home of the Sister Strut, happening June 20th. 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Get your registration. We are in full swing. My name is Frankie Darcell. Thanks a lot for joining me. You know, the Inquirer has a story in the paper today, real interesting, because I was talking with some educators about this recently, and the heading says some Philly teachers say that they're pressured to pass students who rarely come to class or do the work. It is a longstanding term called social promotion. A lot of districts, not only in Philadelphia, around the state and the country, have used this methodology. It is based on, in some cases, the kids' age rather than their academic performance. Now, some of the debate, and it's a decades-old debate, they say it's about equity, about peer pressure. It keeps students from their age groups or keeps them with their age group. Some say that it avoids the feelings of failure on the part of the student and higher dropout rates later. But moving forward, a student that should not be. This is a grave problem where superintendents, boards of education have moved forward with this idea that you should socially promote a kid. So, yeah, they stay with their age group, although they're not able to compete. And I guarantee you the correlation between that and the dropout rate are simultaneous. And it should be unacceptable. And I can share this with you as well. This conversation and this issue I've been working on for a couple of weeks. And a number of teachers, two of them in charter schools, shared writings with me of seventh and eighth graders on working on a paper. And it was horrifying to see. I really thought about how I'm going to approach this, if I was going to share it so that you could see it yourself. So it's really timely that the Inquirer would be writing this right now, particularly with this entire conversation about education, whether or not you believe that if a kid is not prepared, reading, writing, arithmetic, and the like, that they should move to the next grade so they could stay with their peer group, for example. I'd love to hear your response on that. On the way, more Philly's Best R&B and Throwbacks 105.3.
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3: Hey, baby. It's really been a long time, you know? Remember that night?

And as a result of extreme heat tomorrow, schools will dismiss early tomorrow with Philadelphia Public Schools early childhood programs as well. Located within the 52 schools will also follow the early dismissal. So parents, prepare for that today for dismissal tomorrow.

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industrial promotion as public schools are gearing up for the summer break. 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

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Interesting article today in the Inquirer about social promotion, moving kids forward, whether they're ready or not. We'll talk more about that. 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
1: 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We're the home of the Sister Strut, happening June 20th. 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Listen, as we wrap up the school year, and let's be clear, social promotion is an idea, a practice that has been going on not only here in the city of Philadelphia, but in districts around the country. It is where a child may not be, or in most cases, not ready to move to the next level. There's an article in the Inquirer today that discusses teachers' angst in Philadelphia about being forced to move kids forward in grade that may not be ready. The question is not only in Philadelphia, but to the question for Philadelphia, today's question is, why do you believe that the superintendent or the board would allow social promotion? I'd love to hear from you. You've got a comment, lady. Go ahead.

0: and see how many of them can read. That's why there shouldn't be social promotions. There should be a level of understanding, a level of reading somewhere along the line.
1: Listen, they're not talking about closing prisons, though, are they? Closing schools,
0: no,
1: but not closing prisons.
0: Right. No, they're building them. Right.
1: Yeah. You know, it's not even an irony that in a country like the United States of America, how sometimes it appears we just get it backward and wrong. And the why that we have never had a discussion. We don't have enough money to build prisons. We don't have enough money to keep schools open. But building prisons is never an issue. Even brand new ones. To have new technology. On the way, we celebrate birthdays. 6:10 each and every weekday. We're Philly's best R&B and throwbacks. 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

0: 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Pat yourself on the back. Show yourself some love. Treat yourself to something special. Applaud. Clap. Give yourself a ovation because you're here. Many have given up. Many were afraid to try. Many didn't take the risks. Many paid attention to what others said. They never did it. They gave up and they gave in. Give yourself a round of applause because, baby, you did it in spite of all the reasons other people thought that you would not. 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Moving forward, keep in mind, whatever it is, you did it. And it's all in divine order. That's something to be proud of. More Philly's best R&B and throwbacks on the way. 105.3 WDAS.
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0: WDAS. Tarita Harry, thank you so much for your enjoyment of that nourishment for the soul. Yeah, remember to celebrate you. Pat yourself on the back. It's worth it, and so are you. Listen, there's a cliche that I read. It said, pay attention to the people in the room who don't clap for you. You know, there are people who will never call you to say congratulations or job well done. Pay attention to those people if they're in your circle. But see, I am also of the adage, why care? On the way, the Quiet Storm. It is next with the Demo and Midnight. It's Keith Sweat at the Sweat Hotel. 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